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Makes sense why I'm always emotional to all of Tim's songs, because she's a Gemini. Of course, my sister. Tasha Tui's on air. Send me a request. Hit me ASHLEE on air. This is K-Lani up next. The weekend's on the way.

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So now that Drake did his own trend, we gotta make up another one, because the shebang stuff, it is done. It's over. It's dead. 3 Minutes Got a Little Baby.

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What do you got going down 4th of July? 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

0: 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He's going to keep that music rolling on our Friday morning together. What's up? 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The rollout is already happening, but a date has not really been given yet. Just know that all over across social medias, there has been artwork that announced The Real Me. There's billboards that have announced The Real Me. But again, no actual title. But with the rollout underway, I say sometime in July. At least that's my prediction. I'll let you know if I find anything out.
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What's up, it's Ariel with you on this Friday morning. Still got Cardi B and Chris Brown headed in your direction, plus new music we will discuss in about 6 more minutes.

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Good Friday morning. What's up? It's Ariel. It is Juneteenth. Burna Boy and Jay-Z still headed your way next. Yeah.

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1: 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What's up? It's Ariel with you on this Friday morning. Feeling a little bit burned out, and maybe being a librarian sounds like a good job. I got a reason why. We'll get into it in 6 minutes of music. Chris Brown is next.

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What's up? It's Ariel with you on this Friday morning. Still got Kehlani. The worst is also headed in your direction. And there are even more podcast videos coming to Netflix. We'll get into that next. In the meantime, we get into Johnny Venus. 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

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What's up, it's Ariel with you on this Friday morning. 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

0: Morning, everybody. It's DJ Envy, Jess Hilarious, Charlamagne the Guy. We are the Breakfast Club. Let's get in some front page news.
1: Let me see if you still know how to do this without all the bells and whistles, okay? Hey. We ain't got no producers here today, all right? Ain't Mimi not here to do front page news. Let me see if you still know how to do this without all the bells and whistles.
0: We're going to have to thug it out. All right, first, let's start off with FIFA. Yesterday's results. Czechia tied with South Africa 1-1. Switzerland beat Bosnia 4-1. Canada beat Qatar 6-0. And Mexico beat South Korea 1-0. Now, if you're a United States soccer fan, they play Australia today at 3. Scotland takes on Morocco at 6. Brazil takes on Haiti at 8:30. And Turkey plays at 11 p.m. Now, yesterday was the Knicks parade. 2 million people lined New York City.
1: Man.
0: More than 10,000 cops. Now, one person was slashed. Now, allegedly...
1: What do you mean slashed? Like, what, with a knife? A blade or something?
0: With a bottle over the head.
1: Oh, I seen they had the New York Knicks box cutters.
0: What?
1: I swear I seen somebody post the New York Knicks box cutters, but you know what? Actually, that's one of my homeboys that's in jail.
0: So
1: Maybe something they designed in prison now that I think about it.
0: Well, 10 people were arrested. Now, the person that was slashed, he said that he said something inappropriate to a young woman, and the young woman's man allegedly hit him over the head with a bottle.
1: What did he say? Suck my nick?
0: I don't know.
1: Hey, man, you probably earned it.
0: I don't know, but I mean...
1: That shouldn't even count, though.
0: I mean, he still got slashed. He was reported as slashed.
1: That shouldn't count towards the parade because that could have happened on any day, you know, at any time of night or period, just because somebody was being disrespectful.
0: But the fact that 2 million people out there and only 10 people got arrested for minor things.
1: Very true.
0: That's very big. Now,
1: is that one of the biggest parades ever in New York City history? I remember the Yankees parade in 96 had 3 million, they said.
0: They said the Yankees parade had a 3 million, over 3 million. They said the Rangers parade had close to 3 million a couple years back, but they had 2 million in the city, and they walked all the way to City Hall, and the mayor, Mamdani, he had some words for the Knicks.
2: So often when this city comes together, it is because we are forced to, by a moment of tragedy or adversity. What a gift it is to be brought together by pure, unfiltered joy. We waited without ever knowing if this day would come, and we waited because we knew deep down in our sick, suffering hearts that it would. New York City, this team has done it. The New York Knicks are NBA champions.
1: I've never seen anything like this, man. I'm telling you, this whole playoff run, you know, the finals run, I've never seen anything in sports like New York Knicks energy in New York City.
0: Not at all. Okay. So Brunson also, he grabbed the mic and he had some words for the New York Knicks as well and the fans.
3: There's a lot of people who have a lot of opinions. But when you prove them wrong, you really don't have to, say shit to them.
1: Very true.
3: Nah, they don't deserve it. They don't deserve it. Appreciate y'all. Thank you.
1: Yeah, but somebody on the team should retweet it. You know what I'm saying? This is my thoughts on it. Like, Jalen Brunson don't have to say nothing. That's true. But everybody else around Jalen Brunson should be saying something, okay?
0: Absolutely.
1: You should be reposting everybody who said that he couldn't win a championship because he was too small. Everybody who said he could never, you know, bring the Knicks to glory. Yes, that should constantly always be reposted, okay? People should be reminded when they got it wrong.
0: Absolutely.
1: Because to me, if you were so loud about, you know, your opinion and your opinion was wrong, then, you know, you should be able to say, hey, I completely got it wrong just as loud.
0: Now, the biggest conversation, I guess, coming out of the parade was the fact that the Knicks were invited to the White House.
1: They going?
0: Well, they haven't said who's going, who's not going. They haven't said, James Dolan said they're going, but we don't know what players are. But Letitia James, Attorney General Letitia James, she wanted all the players to remember this. She said, this is a personal prerogative because, you know, in their contract, they have the autonomy over their bodies. And therefore, if they decide not to go, we should respect that, even the owner.
1: Yes, James Dolan, please understand that there's Juneteenth, okay? Mm-hmm. And Juneteenth commemorates the end of slavery in the United States. So you may go.
0: Right.
1: Because as the team owner, you might go to represent. But if the players don't want to go, they don't have to.
0: Yeah, there shouldn't be any revenge against the players if they don't want to go.
1: Nah, I saw Whoopi Goldberg saying that the players should go.
0: Yep, and
1: just to show that, you know, they're black men in the house that black people built. I mean, that's their prerogative if they choose to.
0: Right.
1: But they don't have to.
0: Yeah. Well, that is front page news. Everybody else, get it off your chest. 800-585-1051. If you need to vent, phone lines are wide open. And also, like we said, we're taking over the music. Nobody's here. If I did a video, you'll see me, Charlamagne, and the board op, Red, and producer Red.
1: I'm telling you, this feels like how it was back in 2010. It was just five of us in here. It was me, Envy, Angelie E, our board op, MEZ, and Q.
0: That's it.
1: That's it. That's how it started.
0: Yeah.
1: And then, you know, over time, things built up. But right now, it ain't no Netflix team in here. Our digital team. I'm very disappointed that at least not one person from our digital team couldn't show up, though. Just not one person couldn't come in and hold a camera. Like, goddamn, you ain't doing nothing but sleeping.
0: So how we going to do Donkey? Nobody going to see it?
1: Nobody going to see it. You know, it's just us in the phone line. By the way, that's why I wanted to come in, though, because it's Juneteenth. I feel like Juneteenth is not, you know, established enough yet for us to be off on Juneteenth. We need to be on raising awareness for Juneteenth,
0: right,
1: celebrating Juneteenth, and, you know, educating people on what Juneteenth is. I want to know what y'all doing for this fine Friday, Juneteenth.
0: All right. Well, call us up. Let's discuss. It's The Breakfast Club. Good morning.
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5: The U.S. is back in action today facing Australia, and Anthony Robinson says Team USA has the attitude to do something special this World Cup.
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0: So far this morning, highways are in good shape. 80, 680, 11, 711, and the turnpike all light and running on time. Expect delays with ongoing road work on 422 eastbound and westbound underneath Wick Avenue. See any problems? Let us know on the traffic tip line at 330-305-1159. I'm Pat Butler from the Toll Traffic Center.
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2: Mostly sunny skies for your Friday. Temperatures in the mid-70s. Tonight, temperatures falling into the mid-50s. We will start to see the chance of a shower or thunderstorm into your Saturday. Otherwise, partly sunny skies. Temperatures back in the mid-70s. With your Storm Team 27 forecast, I'm meteorologist Hannah Erdman.
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0: Longhorn or something like that. And y'all eat your hearts away.
1: Thank you, sir.
2: Thank you, sir.
1: Appreciate you.
2: Hello, who's this?
3: Hey, what's going on, guys? This is Taquan.
1: What's up, Saquon?
3: Savannah, Georgia.
1: I like that. That's a nice black name calling from a nice black place. Savannah, Georgia, okay? It's Geechee Gullah people in Savannah, Georgia. Salute to everybody in Savannah.
2: What's up, Saquon? Talk to us.
3: But also, you know, I went to South Carolina State University in Orangeburg, South Carolina.
1: That's what I'm talking about.
3: SC State.
1: Drop a clues bomb for South Carolina State, damn it. Saquon?
3: Right.
1: Yes, come on, keep the energy up.
3: I just wanted to get a few things off my chest this morning. One, I've been trying to get through all week. So I'm surprised I got through this morning. I'm grateful. But I drive trucks now, and I just wanted to say, all these people in cars, please respect us trucks, because, you know, we can't stop on a dime like you. Don't just jump in front of us. Mm. A lot of us are governed already. We can only go a certain speed. Like, my truck goes 65 miles an hour. Don't get upset with me. I can't go any faster. And don't come right in front of me. All you're doing is slowing me down even more. And then when you slow me down, I can't accelerate anymore.
1: Man, that's good advice this morning, sir.
2: Well, thank you, Taquan, for calling, and you be safe on them roads, brother.
1: Hey, yo, Taquan, are you listening to us on 94.1 The Beat?
3: Yes, sir. And okay. I use the iHeart app also when I'm not in the area.
1: Thank you, sir.
2: Well, we appreciate you, brother.
3: Appreciate you. Thank you.
1: I just want y'all to know when the apocalypse happens, y'all still will be able to listen to Breakfast Club. 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You may not hear us on Netflix, goddammit, but don't you ever forget our primary source of being heard is on this radio, terrestrial radio. Right. 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
6: The U.S. is back in action today facing Australia, and Anthony Robinson says Team USA has the attitude to do something special this World Cup.
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24: Hello, who's this?
25: What's up? This is Marquise, man, out of Augusta, Georgia, man, but I'm in Savannah, man. Yo.
26: Yes, sir.
27: Yo, what's up, Marquise?
26: Marquise.
25: What's up, man?
26: Are you listening to us on 94.1 The Beat in Savannah?
25: Yes, sir.
26: Okay.
25: 94.1.
26: Okay.
27: What's up? You need to get it off your chest. What's on your mind, brother? It's Juneteenth.
25: Man, what's up, man? Happy Juneteenth, man. I just want to pay a Trick Daddy, man, Thug Holiday, man. I want to give a shout out to my grandma, Betty Davenport, Savannah Taylor, and my baby, man, Sierra Rivers, man. I love y'all. Hannah, Daddy, love you.
26: Yes,
25: thug
26: sir.
25: Thug Holiday, man. I'm requesting Thug Holiday.
26: Put that, write that down, man.
27: I got you. I'm writing it down now.
26: Listen, okay. Now, I was going to say, one way to celebrate Juneteenth is to learn about Black history and culture. You know, so visit museums, watch documentaries, read books today. And that's why I'm going to be talking to y'all today about the International African American Museum in Charleston, South Carolina. That is a museum where 40% of all enslaved Africans brought to the U.S. came through, and they had to furlough their whole staff because of, you know, this administration's political agenda and the shifts in federal grant funding. So we're going to be talking about stuff like that this morning.
27: Hello, who's this?
28: Hey, this is Tyree. I'm out of West Palm Beach.
27: Hey, what's Peace, up, Tyree?
28: I done relocated to Tampa.
27: Well, get it off your chest, brother.
28: Hey, I just want to let everybody know I'm a truck driver. I'm out here on Juneteenth.
26: Well, what you delivering? Because, you know, people got to...
28: Hey.
26: They need they red food and drinks. You know, for whatever reason, red food and drinks are very common on Juneteenth. So we need that. I hate to say it, but we need that watermelon. Okay?
28: Hey, right. You crazy, bro.
26: We do.
28: Hey, I deliver to all the restaurants all y'all go through, like the Chick-fil-A's and the Burger King's and the stuff like that.
27: All right.
26: Why you got to say Chick-fil-A first, man?
28: Hey.
27: Well, you be safe on them roads, brother.
26: Okay.
28: Hey, y'all have a good one, bro.
27: You too.
26: Hey,
27: now.
26: By the way, you can't shame anybody with chicken and watermelon, because I need y'all to know that following emancipation in the 19th century, especially in the South, the formerly enslaved, you know, sold watermelons as a cash crop, and they used those profits to build economic self-sufficiency. So don't let nobody make you feel bad about no watermelon.
27: Hello, who's this?
29: This is Will.
27: Hey, Will.
26: Peace, Will.
27: Come on, get it off your chest.
29: I'm doing great. I just want to say, man, we just got to realize who's in office. And for our young sisters and brothers, we got to move careful, man, you know. Because I had a young guy ask me, I'm 67, I had a young guy ask me a couple of days, do you think the DOJ is going to get involved with the young man that's losing his life in Columbia with the Asian guy? The DOJ is not going to get involved with that. Not at all.
26: Not at all.
29: But we just got to... We got to move different, man, and be careful, because I'm 67 and we have came a long way, but seem like we are rolling back and things is going back. So we just got to be careful and don't put ourselves in a situation that we lose our life, because the DOJ is definitely not going to get involved at all to help us. And it's sad that it seems like the system is against us. Every other race, it seems that it seems like everything is against us, man. And it's hard to see what's happening in the news with my young brothers, young sisters, and the cops. They're shooting the car. They don't care about our sisters, our mothers. Mm-hmm. We have to be protected, but I'm going to be honest. Maybe I'm not as Christian as I think I am, because I'm getting to the point now that I want to match their energy, and that's not the right way.
26: Mm. I'm not going to tell you. I'm not going to tell you otherwise, mm-mm. sir. You know what I mean? I'm going to tell you to do what you feel like you need to do. Let the spirit move you. But I do want to tell you, man, try to find some joy today. Today is Juneteenth. So
27: that's right.
26: It's not just, you know, it's a celebration of freedom, but it's also a day of remembrance and education. And, you know, what you're talking about on this radio is definitely doing that, man. We need to be learning about, you know, Black history and culture today. So
27: that's right.
26: You know, today and every day, by the way.
27: That's right. Well, get it off your chest. 800-585-1051. If you got a request, we're changing, like I said, Charlamagne and myself and Red, our producer, is the only people that's here today. And when I mean, there's no digital team, there's no Netflix team, there's no other producers, there's nobody to get us breakfast. This is back to the days when we first started this Breakfast Club. Charlamagne wanted to come in today to teach.
26: I mean, to talk and discuss. Just to talk, man. I don't feel like Juneteenth is where it needs to be for us to be taking off. Like, you could take off 4th of July, you could take off Memorial, you could take off Veterans Day, President's Day. Everybody knows what those holidays are. But when I saw that dude, Larry Pittman, in North Carolina, say that foolishness that he said yesterday, and I gave him donkey of the day for it about Juneteenth, it was just like, nah, man, we need to be on the air, talking to our people, celebrating with our people, you know what I mean? This is a day of remembrance, right?
27: That's right.
26: So let's raise awareness to what this day is, man.
27: All right. Now, when we come back, of course, Lauren is off today as well.
26: Lazy.
27: We got to talk about...
26: Just a lazy person.
27: Grammy-nominated producer Tay Keefe. He passed away yesterday. We'll tell you all about it. You know him for producing records with everybody from Beyonce to Drake, just to name a few. And we'll get into that next. It's The Breakfast Club. Good morning.
0: The Breakfast Club.
1: Hey, y'all. What's up? It's Lauren LaRosa from The Breakfast Club. All right, y'all. We need to talk. 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
13: The U.S. is back in action today facing Australia, and Anthony Robinson says Team USA has the attitude to do something special this World Cup.
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5: Ice Cube's Big Three is back. 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
14: Partly to mostly sunny skies for your Friday. Temperatures in the mid-70s. Tonight, temperatures falling into the mid-50s. We will start to see the chance of a shower or thunderstorm into your Saturday. Otherwise, partly sunny skies. Temperatures back in the mid-70s. With your Storm Team 27 forecast, I'm meteorologist Hannah Erdman.
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1: Double R with the factory rims. I got the 90 to use, the version of the bribes, I'm really a threat.
0: It's got to the point that I don't even care, I got jewels in a safe that I don't even wear.
1: Bro, I do it for some shoes and some clothes, you'll see what it'll do for a necklace. 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

0: got news.
1: This is the news that relates to you. These stories are flying under the radar.
2: What's up? It's Way Up with Angela Yee, and it's time for your Under the Radar story. And this one sounds like a movie. Now, Dan, hold on to your hair.
3: There's not much to hold on to.
2: But
3: I take that personally.
2: There was a leak of private information that is supposedly related to an ultra secret society. It's called Dialogue, right? D-I-A-L-O-G. And it's founded by PayPal billionaire Peter Thiel. So it's an elite group where hundreds of global leaders, business execs, and billionaires belong to this Dialogue Secret Society. And apparently it's a bipartisan network of people who are very influential in technology, politics, academia, finance, government. So basically it's off-the-record relationships among leaders from different fields, and they have these in-person retreats, one per year, at very lavish locations. Mm. Yeah, it feels like Lotus.
3: Or they.
2: And so they go places like the Ritz-Carlton in Arizona or Santa Barbara. And the retreats have moderated sessions for attendees who are promised that nothing they say will leave the room. Some of the retreats are named things like money does buy happiness. Mm. Navigating World War III and how's your sex life? That sounds creepy.
3: It sounds like anytime you'd be like the powers that be.
2: You want to know some of the people they said are in it? And this is all alleged, you know, leaked documents. I'll give you some. Cory Booker.
3: No kidding.
2: Ted Cruz. Wes Moore. Jonathan Greenblatt, who's the chief executive of the Anti-Defamation League. Yeah. Scooter Braun, who's a music manager. Yeah. Jared Kushner, Donald Trump's son-in-law. So those are just some of the people that are said to be in it. And there were some billionaires named as well in the league, like Elon Musk was named in it. And yeah, so I don't know. It looks like there's also a separate website called dating.dialogue.org. where they romantically match interested group members.
3: This is crazy. This is creepy.
2: Right? When I tell you this feels like a movie.
3: I really hope this isn't real.
2: I don't know, but listen, I'm just telling you, allegedly, this is all happening. And this was actually originally published on Forbes.com.
3: I'm excited to see the YouTube rabbit holes out of this.
2: That is your Under the Radar. Now, don't forget, Jordan Fisher, comedian, is going to be joining us today. Bits and Pieces is the name of his special. That will be on YouTube on the 23rd. That's next week. But somebody already stole one of his jokes, and we'll tell you about that. And that person, by the way, has a Netflix special out right now. It's Way Up.
0: Ask me what I got.
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19: Friday afternoon, expect temperatures in the mid-70s, partly to mostly sunny skies. A very isolated sprinkle chance possible. Tonight, partly cloudy skies, temperatures falling back into the mid-50s. And then as we head into your Saturday, partly sunny skies, but I do expect to see an isolated shower or thunderstorm possible. Highs in the mid-70s. With your Storm Team 27 forecast, I'm meteorologist Hannah Erdman.
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3: The U.S. is back in action today facing Australia, and Anthony Robinson says Team USA has the attitude to do something special this World Cup.
21: There's a real hunger and energy in the team that that you want to see. That's kind of the baseline of being able to go and win the tournament.
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All right. Well, shout out to 8-Ball and MJG, and shout out to Memphis. And speaking of music, it's a new Music Friday. When we come back, we're going to tell you what you should be listening for today. It's Way Up.

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11: Friday afternoon, expect temperatures in the mid-70s, partly to mostly sunny skies. A very isolated sprinkle chance possible. Tonight, partly cloudy skies, temperatures falling back into the mid-50s. And then as we head into your Saturday, partly sunny skies, but I do expect to see an isolated shower or thunderstorm possible, highs in the mid-70s. With your Storm Team 27 forecast, I'm meteorologist Hannah Erdman.
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1: Let's go.
2: Yo. You are a media maven, right?
3: Ooh, you never know what Angie's going to say.
2: What's up? It's Way Up with Angela Yee, and Jordan Fisher is here with us today, stand-up comedian. He's got a new special, Bits and Pieces, that'll be on YouTube on the 23rd. I want to ask you this, too, while you're on the come up. Has anybody ever stolen jokes from you?
4: You know what's crazy? Word on the street is right now. Word on the street, Tony Hinchcliffe got a joke of mine in his special right now.
2: About the

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2: What's up? It's Way Up with Angela Yee, and happy Juneteenth, everybody. Thank you so much to Jordan Fisher for joining us today. Dan, you liked him.
3: Absolutely.
2: He's local now, too. He's from North Carolina, but he lives in Brooklyn.
3: Yes, he does.
2: So I know you're going to have him back soon.
3: Absolutely.
2: Okay.
3: I think he wants to co-host.
2: Oh, that'll be fun.
3: Absolutely.
2: Feels like you're saying absolutely a lot. Say absolutely.
3: No.
2: All right. Well, don't forget it's Father's Day on Sunday. So we celebrate that. But again, anybody who is dealing with the loss of their father, our hearts go out to you as
3: well.
2: Love
3: your dad.
2: Yes, he loves his dad. Shout out to Daddy Dan. And
3: my angel.
2: That's your angel. That is what's giving you some peace here because I know it ain't easy. But anyway, this is your show. So you have the last word.
4: What's going on, Yee? What's going on? Happy Juneteenth. It's your boy, Iceman. I want to say happy Father's Day to all the fathers out there. This is an important day for you all. Happy Father's Day to my dad. And, man, I want to say rest in peace to Tay Keith. We lost a good one. Rest in peace to Tay Keith. I'm sending prayers of love, healing, comfort to his whole family and the fans. Love y'all.
0: It's Way Up with Angela Yee.
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22: For Friday afternoon, expect temperatures in the mid-70s, partly to mostly sunny skies. A very isolated sprinkle chance possible. Tonight, partly cloudy skies, temperatures falling back into the mid-50s. And then as we head into your Saturday, partly sunny skies, but I do expect to see an isolated shower or thunderstorm possible, highs in the mid-70s. With your Storm Team 27 forecast, I'm meteorologist Hannah Erdman.
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Happy Juneteenth. Definitely enjoy yourself. Celebrate real freedom today. Definitely holding you down. While you're rolling around, listen out for that keyword. It could be $2,500. Yeah, man. Going into Father's Day weekend, do up Lauryn Hill. I'm going to wait 3 minutes.

0: 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Kiati, CeeLo Green said he would like to do a versus battle with Lauryn Hill. That might be fire. Definitely had the vibes for your ride. Chris Brown residuals and Summer Walker SZA, No Love. On the way for you, 5 minutes. This Juneteenth, keep it live.
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0: Youngstown's new real 95.9. Radio Boss Hardbody Kiati, one time for all the dope dads. Yup, Juneteenth, Father's Day weekend. Definitely want to do it right for dad. Big shout out, hey man, Curtis, always doing it for the community. You still doing it big for the fathers this weekend?
1: Bring them kids, man. It's going to be so much fun and activity and some amazing food.
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0: Come on, one time for all the dads, man, cooking out this weekend, hanging with the kids, hanging with the family. 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
1: Radio Boss Hardbody Kiati Rick Ross pushes album back to July 17th, set in stone. Definitely, I think it's going to be a good one. Him and T.I. got a banging single

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0: 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One time for the dope dads. Checking in this Father's Day weekend. Maurice, who you got the shout out for, brother?
1: Huge graduation shout out to my daughter, Jalen Elrod, man, graduated from Purdue University. Hey. And my niece, Kylie, graduated from Purdue A&M University.
0: One time for all the graduates back home celebrating their summers. Hey, I have their request. Burning Blue Mariah the Scientist on the way, 6 minutes.
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1: 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Radio Boss Everybody Kiati always bringing you the new first. T.I.'s new album, Kill the King, coming out June 26th. A classic, Rick Ross. On the way after this, Mariah the Scientist, Kelly Uchis.

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Radio Boss Hardbody Kiati Dance. Hey, looking to spend that family time. Toy Story 5 might be the move. All I'm saying is that they're projecting that to make a lot of money this weekend. Some estimates saying even close to around 145 to 150 million. In case you're trying to spend some family time this weekend, always keep you in the loop and getting you the scoop. Show me Kid and Chris Brown on the way to an afternoon.

0: 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Radio Boss Hoy Body Kiati, Meeks in Miami, Ricky Rose, and some Kendrick Lamar peekaboo on the way for you 5 minutes. Today, Juneteenth. Remember, the Emancipation Proclamation took place in 1863. It wasn't until June 19th, 1865, General Granger showed up in Galveston and basically let the slaves in Texas know that they were freed. But he came with soldiers to also enforce it because slave owners did not just want to let their free labor go. So again, this Juneteenth, definitely, hey, enjoy that family time. Be sure you talk about the history. Be sure that your kids are educated and know. They take it out of school, take it out of books, take it offline. Cool, it's our job to be sure our kids know and understand. Hey, if they don't understand the history, hey, man, we don't have a clear path for the future. Happy Juneteenth. Enjoy that time.
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Radio Boss Hoy Body Kiati, Juneteenth, Father's Day weekend. You definitely could do more to get dad some socks with $2,500. I just want to throw that out there. I saw a Father's Day commercial. It was so different.

0: 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Always. 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

0: 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Radio Boss Hardbody Kiati definitely holding you down while you are tipping and flipping. Getting ready for this Father's Day weekend. Mr. Him T.I. on the way for you 6 minutes. The OG's making a comeback one time for Serena and Venus Williams. Teaming up for Wimbledon doubles. Hey, it's going down. The tournament beginning June the 29th in London. So, again, both of them have storied histories. They champions. I watched their movie, and the way that their dad pushed them made me want to put my kids in tennis immediately. Swimming, golf, pickleball, something. Man, their dad had me fired up. And sometimes you definitely got to push and pour into your kids. And I think that's one thing about Father's Day weekend I do not want to overlook. For the dads that have vision and discipline and instill that into them kids, man, you the real MVP. Enjoy your weekend this weekend. Keep it locked.
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0: hate when people are haters all of the time. Somebody, that one person, will come crush your like, oh, girl, I just got a job for $22 an hour. And then that person will be like, well, let's see how long it's going to last because you black and you got dreads. Always being a hater, talking about everybody around them, but don't ever have their stuff together. Got the biggest opinions, bigger than a hooker's ain't got nothing going on for themselves, but hating on everybody else. I hate that.
1: Well, appreciate you getting your hate on. The haters are hated on right now. 877-817-2888. Coming up, man, actor Chris Tucker has gone viral for his approach to a new marriage.
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1: All right, we were talking about it, man. Women happen to love these true crime TV shows and documentaries.
2: So right? do.
1: This Maternal Instinct movie on Netflix has gone super viral. Everyone's talking about it. Very disturbing story. But I need to hear from some of these ladies, man. Help us understand why y'all love these true crime movies and TV shows so much. The number, 877-817-2888. What's going on?
3: Yeah, like most women, they like to follow their intuition.
4: Yes.
3: Maybe it has something to do with that. It's like, ooh, if I learn how a detective thinks, like, it'll strengthen my intuition. I don't know. Like, I'm trying to figure out why so many women are attracted to these crime shows.
5: Hey, I think, honestly, we grew up watching fairy tales, right? And so that created a certain type of naivety in women. So to realize like there's really crazy people out there, it's just shocking to us.
1: So it's like the opposite of like a Disney story.
5: Exactly. And that's what we grew up watching, right?
1: 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I think there's something else here.
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